I'm the sum total of my ancestors. 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We are representatives of a long line of people. And we cart them around everywhere. This long line of people that goes back to the beginning of time. And when we meet, they meet other lines of people. And we say, bring together the lines of men.

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1: That's entertainment right there. That's beautiful. Thanks, baby. I've got one of these. I'll give it you back.

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0: 551-2227-899-11-12-12-12.
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3: Ouça e veja o que se passa na rádio. 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
1: Forget.
0: You see, I wanted the physical to match the psychological, and yet no matter how hard I dug, I still could not match that pain.

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1: Buy it, use it, break it, fix it, trash it, change it, mail, upgrade it, charge it, point it, zoom it, press it, snap it, work it, quick erase it, write it, cut it, paste it, save it, load it, check it, quick rewrite it, plug it, play it, burn it, rip it, drag it, drop it, zip, unzip it, lock it, fill it, curl it, find it, view it, code it, jump, unlock it, surf it, scroll it, pose it, click it, cross it, crack it, switch, update it, name it, read it, tune it, print it, scan it, send it, fax.

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This is how you should pray. Our Father in heaven, thy name be hallowed. 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

time. Your night takes its time. 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And you know what I'm talking about. Just let me know if you're gonna go to that whole mile on the range. They got a lot of nice girls.